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I want a man around the house. I want a man, not just a mouse.

doorstep. 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I used to walk in the shade with the blues on parade.

0: Saludos, apreciable audiencia de Radio Clásica. 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
1: Dear God, you made many, many, many rich people. I realize, of course, it's no shame to be poor. But it's no great honor either. So what would have been so terrible if I had a small fortune? If I were a rich man. Digga digga digga digga digga digga digga dum. All day long I'd biddy biddy bum if I were a wealthy man.

wouldn't have to work hard. Idle-eagle-idle-eagle-eagle-eagle-idle-dum. If I were a pity-pity rich, idle-diddle-diddle-diddle-man, I'd see my wife like gold, looking like a rich man's wife with a proper double chin. Supervising meals for her heart's delight. I see her putting on airs and strutting like a peacock. Oy, what a happy mood she's in. Screaming at the servants day and night, I has to forget my conscience. The most important men in town will come to phone on me. They will ask.

0: 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Oh, the golf bug has bitten me good. I'm in love with a putter, an iron and a wood. Such waste of time is a crime and a shame, but golf is a crazy, wonderful game.
1: I've spent hours with a pro, feeling sure he would know how to help me with good sound advice. But the lessons I took to get rid of a hook just gave me a terrible slice. I can't rotate my hip, I don't use the right grip. I suppose that I'm pressing too hard. By the time that I am

0: 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What is it now, dear?
1: I had him, and then...
0: I saw him both running down the street, and I thought to myself, the fat's in the fire now for sure!
1: I had him! His throat was bare beneath my hand!
0: Dear, calm down!
1: No, I had him! His throat was bare!

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Come and visit your good friends. You, sir, welcome to the grave. I will have vengeance. I will have salvation. Yes, sir. No one in the chair. Come on. Sweeney's waiting. I want you, leaders. You, sir. Anybody?

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He can sit on his tail or work on a rail with a hammer and spikes. He can ferry a boat on a river, or peddle a pack on his back, or work up and down the streets of the town with a whip and a horse and a hack.

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He might be a champ of the heavyweights, or a fellow that sells you glue, or president of the United States. That'd be all right, too. His mother would like that, but he wouldn't be president unless he wanted to be.

he'll marry his boss's daughter, a skinny-lipped virgin with blood like water, who give him a peck and call it a kiss, and look in his eyes through a lorgnette. Say, why am I taking on like this? My kid ain't even been born yet.

Oh, Bill, what would I do with her? What could I do for her? But with no money, you can have fun with the sun, but you gotta